0: 24, go ahead.
1: PC states that a highly intoxicated family friend threatened PC over the phone. In a heated argument, PC made a comment that he had a bullet for correction. The family member made a comment to the PC that they have a bullet with their name on it. I'm going to transfer them out to you.
0: Twenty-four copies.

0: 424, so forth.
1: 424.
0: Have you guys attempted to put that 3119 didn't come through yet?
1: Temporal, try again.
0: Copy, thank you.

0: 425 SO4.
1: 425.
0: I'll be 33.
2: Sorry, can you check out at
1: 2008?

0: 10-04, 425, signal 9-19.
1: 425.
0: For 8005 Depot Road, PC states that his trail camera caught a male in his woods around 1800 today. He'd like to speak with a deputy, so I'm going to transfer over.
1: Okay.

0: 395 SO4.
1: Go ahead.
0: I'll be 33 of that call.
1: 2009. SO4, 425.
2: 425.
1: PC's phone went straight to voicemail. I'm waiting for him to call back.
2: Okay.

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0: .639 and .649 are back at
2: the air. I copy. 2012.

0: 425.
1: Yeah, PCM line.
0: Okay, you can put him through.
1: Four twenty-four.
2: Are you able to attempt to locate a Kyle Campbell

0: so forth.
1: 358.
0: Is vehicle 7 already attached?
1: Affirmative, John Mike Edward, 1861.
0: I copy. You can show me 379.
1: 2021.

0: 9 County.
1: Rome F9.
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1: I heard Mark, the fire is out, the rest trailed off.
0: Negative, we're working on it.
1: Okay, copy, working on it, 2022.

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1: 425.
0: Notes are added, it'll be 33.
1: Copy, 20, 25.

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1: Yeah, I copy 2027.

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1: 424.
0: I attempted to call 919. That was added. No answer. 2033 until they call that.
1: 2031.

0: Rome Ladder, 636 County.
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1: Twenty 44.

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0: Okay, you can transfer him. I'm still at Deerfield Apartments.
1: Copy.

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2: Yeah.

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1: 636.
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1: I show you in quarters 2051.

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County Dispatch, Ashtabula Township, Fire Department, respond 1705 East 28th Street. Apartment 13 for a 74-year-old female in AFib. County Dispatch, Ashtabula Township, Fire Department, respond 1705 East 28th. Number 13, 74-year-old female in AFib. County Dispatch 2122.

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1: That's what the caller advised. 1705 East 28, number 13.

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1: 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He's not answering his 19 either.
0: I'm on 193.
1: Copy, 2145.
2: 410, obviously.

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1: Negative, I just tried his personal team.

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1: 521.
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1: Copy 2147.
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0: Okay, I'm going to check, okay. 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Advise that. You guys are checking up on me. All I know is I'll be 33. I'm having portable issues.
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0: 2155.

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1: 22 of 6.

Squad 272, you are needed to respond 1941 Lambrose Lane. Again, 1941 Lambrose Lane, apartment G1, in regards to an 18-year-old female who is sick. Time of dispatch, 2209.

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1: 424.
0: I'll get the vehicle parked at Lakeshore Park. 7 on the vehicle, Victor 460-868. Victor 460-868.
1: 2217.

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1: 424.
0: The mail I just attached, you have to tell me what it's 15-4.
1: Staff protection order is in the NewsCat 1 out of Tennessee, which is out of the pickup radius for DUI.

0: 21 Echo 466.
1: 21.
0: 20 in green with Florida 59 David Lincoln Frank Queen. Repeat 59 David Lincoln Frank Queen, Florida.
1: 22-25.

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1: Copy, one second.

0: date of birth. Adam, Robert, and Evans, Edward Vitter, Adam Norris, Sam, date of birth, 10-20-2000.
1: Park, he's showing valid out of Newport, Ritchie, Florida. Looks like he was sighted in Ohio on 226-26 for speed.
0: Copy that.

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0: Suspicious vehicle, 5602 Ketchum Avenue. 5602 Ketchum Avenue. PC states that there is suspicious vehicle at the residence. The house is abandoned. States it used to be a drug house. Break.
1: 25.
0: Also states that the other day he saw someone crawling in through the window.
1: 425.

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1: 424.
0: Do you want to attach me to 425 tonight, please?
1: Copy, 2240.
0: Five 21 and so forth.
1: 521.
0: Site 33.
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1: Okay, I'm going 379.
0: Twenty two forty three.

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0: Check up.
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0: 1763.
1: 20 in Cleveland, Ann. Can you blow the area of 11 and 20 for a reckless break? It's going to be a purple Challenger with a partial dealer plate starting with Adam Zebra with 3 to 4 occupants. Last seen northbound 11 from 20. Started at Shake and Shake, throwing glass bottles out the window in a high rate of speed on 11. Break.
0: Go ahead.
1: Caller didn't call us until they lost sight of it. Unknown further. Okay.
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Trinity Air Squad 272, you are needed to respond 325 West 48th Street. Again, 325 West 48th Street, apartment 1313 at the Tequila Towers. You're to a 46-year-old male having chest pain. Caller reports he's claimed and cold sweats as well. 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

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You needed to respond. 4736 Northridge West, 48-year-old female, dislocated shoulder. 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

0: That's a 4425 Sickle Mine Township. Disregard, 424.
1: 24.
0: I apologize about that. We are taking a call for a suicidal male, 3220 Blair Avenue, 3220 Blair Avenue in Ashula Township. We're still gathering information.
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0: 24. He is in talks. He is depressed and he has thoughts of self-harm, although they are saying he is non-violent. He is from the way.
1: 24, copy.
2: Austinburg Road.
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2: Can you see if North Kingsville can start his way, please?
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0: 424.
1: Okay, he's going away to EMS. I'll be 33.
0: Midnight 27.

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0: I have a Rachel Ferrara on 19 for you.
1: Copy. Negative, sir.

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0: 3053 Latimer Avenue, in reference to a direct call from earlier, this is going to be additional from the original suspect in this. PC would like her sister checked on, states that the male, Kevin Dietrich, won't let her talk on the phone and is being aggressive towards her.
1: 24 copies, zone 50.
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0: 155

0: 424 and so forth.
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0: Four twenty-four. What's the wife's name again that we're doing a welfare check on?
1: Doing a welfare check on Mallory Michaels.
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0: George Paul Paul, 8405. George Paul Paul, 8405.
1: Mr. Trina, 2001 Acura, maroon in color, to a Kimberly Ingram, showing valid.
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1: 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I'll advise which one in a second.
0: 212.

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1: 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We got it. You're good. Yes.
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1: Copy, which hotel are you at?

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Roswell Township, Florida, 1915 East 39th Street, 56-year-old female chest pains. County dispatched to Asheville Township Fire Respond, 1915 East 39th Street, 56-year-old female chest pains. Time of notification, 336.

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0: We did have a CAD update this evening, so you may need to reboot. Just advising.
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2: Negative. 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

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You need a response, 62 East Ashville Street. Female's unable to talk, shaking. County Dispatch to Jefferson Rescue. You need a response, 62 East Ashville Street. For a female, unable to talk, shaking. 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
0: 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Female is being transported to ARMC.
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0: 33 en route to training.
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0: 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I'll be out of Grand Valley School.
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Again, 1614 West 19th Street at DaVita Healthcare in regards to a 59-year-old male having a seizure. Time of dispatch, 737.

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Time notification, 822.

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We got a male on the ground, foaming up and out. 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

0: 719 in a row.
1: America says value in. We just dispatched for 29. I know you said 437 is going to be tied up. Apparently he's foaming at the mouth. Unknown what's going on.
0: Kelvin Road.
1: 830.

0: 411, Echo 4.
1: 411.
0: He's a male guy with a head injury and it looks like he's having a seizure.
2: Seizure, just advise.

0: my God. Well, can you see if you can find information on Michael Hunt? He should be in the 15th.
1: We have located him. It's going to be a Michael Hunt, 63-year-old male, Dwight Avenue, Ashtabula. He is showing failure to reinstate for his driver's license and a valid permanent ID break.
0: Okay.
1: He also has an alert in CAD that he's known to carry a large knife with 76 break.
0: Alright,
1: he's showing a 15 through North Kingsville, fair to appear for a trial.
0: Okay.
1: 8:33.

0: because I saw you in number 218. He came with no vehicle. Supposed to be leaving today.
1: Okay, thanks.
0: 837.

0: 37.
1: Hobby 37, a country doctor. King on appointment.
0: 841.

0: County 719. That's going to be negative on the chopper availability at Saybrook. It is a correction at Jefferson. It is there, however, it's not manned. Can you advise if you want me to get one launched?
1: Yeah, go ahead. We'll meet him at Geneva's Helipad.
0: Copy, 844.
2: Last unit, go ahead and leave.
0: And so forth.
2: 486.
0: Take me that number, please, this morning.
1: Just let me know what they say for an ETA when you find out. Thank you.
0: Copy, I'll advise on ETA. I'm still on the line now.
2: B12, 26, 83, 12.
0: Copy, thank you.
2: 845.

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0: Confirm.

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1: Good.
0: Car is advising that, and there's a dispute. Is that 19?
1: Okay.
0: 925.

0: 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Go ahead.
1: 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They won't allow me to allow Anna to the cat.
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0: I'll be 33.
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0: En route, juvenile court.

Yeah, I dispatch all Orwell Fire, Wayne Fire, Water Fire, and South Central. We have a vehicle into a ditch.

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1: Monroe. You're route 930. County Windsor 795, 649 is going to be on the northbound.

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Again, 2926 Lake Avenue. In reference to an unknown age male found laying outside, possible seizure. Diamond Dispatch 938. He's en route.

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0: It's going to be for an unwanted subject. 2637 South Ridge Road West. Car's advising him that he wants him escorted off of his property. 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

happy 9th.

0: 391.
1: Ticket 17 with Malcolm Douglas at his location 113 North Chestnut Street. Reference two young males, suspicious activity. He's requesting a speak with you.
0: Okay, I'm being routed from Mulberry and Poplar.
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1: 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It's at the high school. They lost their keys and I found the vehicle. It's just a note. It belongs to them.

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1: To a Caleb Skeen, 48th Street, Ashtabula, showing a 2015 Chevy, unknown color, expired January of 2026.
0: Well, if you could attach the vehicle.
1: Okay.

0: 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You needed to respond 160. Correction. Male who fell. 10:03.
1: Three to Lake Erie with one.
0: 10:03.

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0: Leave it open so I got notes. 4433.
1: 706.
0: 437. If you could change the nature of this to a civil.
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0: 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I'm contact with caller. 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

0: 490 per tutt'ora. I'm only 33 with a 21 to diversion. 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

0: 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D-Wing, Huron building.
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0: I don't know if you stamped a 9 or not for the disturbance at 2300. Wait, can you advise?
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0: Okay. 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
1: 1137.

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My response is needed. 6210 State Route 85 to the time of tuning. Eagles, going to be for a fire alarm coming in at South Bar Area Smoke Detector. 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
1: F5, go ahead.
0: Just spoke to one of the employees on the premises, false alarm, burnt popcorn.
1: Just got the cancellation. Do you need tones for cancellation?
0: I just
1: Hi, copy. I'll tone you out. 12 and 9.

County Dispatch, all units over fire monitors, you can cancel previous dispatch. 6210, say route 85 to the Eagles. It was accidental, canceled by the alarm company. Time of cancellation is going to be 1210.

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1: Trick Road. There's a mail outside for money and 69 from customers. The mail's going to be... He's about a white male, 30 to 40 years old, blue shirt, jogging pants, short brown hair.
0: Copy. 45 mil on him.
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0: Canopy for 6581 South Bugby Road. 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I have a caller on the line advising that she thinks she's being scammed by Publishers Clearinghouse. Would you like to connect with them?
1: Go ahead and have her 19 by 5. I'm here.
0: 1318.

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1: 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It's going to be a 6452 Trumbull Road for a public service. 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

Okay, dispatch officer, Township Fire Monitors, response is needed. 770 Austinburg Road, 771 Austinburg Road, it's going to be for a male, possibly UTI, 7 location 1320.

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0: Send me for a mental subject. 3060 State Route 45. Caller's advising that his mother was just shot. Caller's not answering any questions.
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0: It's gonna be Brian Shuback.

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1: You copy traffic about Ryan Seabeck?
0: Yeah, we're in route. It's more of a 76 issue than we don't think it actually happened.

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1: We'll be en route to Sheets. 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

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For a two-year-old newborn, correction, two-day-old newborn with heart screening test failure. 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

0: 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She doesn't have any cameras. 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
0: 436.
2: It's 4.
0: 433.
2: Of the 29 calls to our cars and walk straight into the mills, non-responsive.
0: Copy, 4236.
3: $589.
0: My deputy advised that you guys can head in, go up to their vehicles and watch straight back. Yeah. Mail's going to be out of stock.
3: Sir. You know, it's pretty much diagonal from the front of my cruiser.
0: Hi, copy.

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1: Over.

0: SO4 525.
1: Yes.
0: 523, what occurred, if you'd like him to respond or not?
1: Negative.

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1: 560, county.
0: 560 good.
1: Go ahead and notify the coroner.
0: Copy, 1500.

0: 17-1, you're needed to respond to the intersection of West 56th Street and West Avenue. Again, the intersection of West 56th Street and West Avenue near the overpass in reference to MVA. I'm a dispatch, 1501.
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1: 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Can you show them to and Ralph?
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Squad needed for an unknown male assaulted with chest pain. County Dispatch, Township. 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
1: East
0: 36. Can we refer a 91 in the area of 1619 East Prospect Road? 1619 East Prospect Road. Sound like someone pressing buttons and we could hear it in the background. Attempted call. We're 911 go and appears to belong to a Natasha Heron. Just

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0: TCAN to 272. Ibuprofen and alcohol. Again, that is going to be Grand Signora Manor, 1210 East 21st Street, room 207 for a 61-year-old female overdose on ibuprofen and alcohol. Time of dispatch, 1603.
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You are needed to respond 1010 21st Street, Grand Sonora Manor, for a 75-year-old. This is 21st Street, Grand Sonora Manor, for a 75-year-old female.

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Dispatch Center, try and respond, Sabre Landing, 2300 Center Road North, 2300 Center Road North for a 57-year-old male who fell and hit his head and on blood thinners. Your time of notification, 1621.

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0: You advise that patient was transported?
1: Negative. Transport's here. Response. Ace.
0: I copy.
1: I see her now. She's on C.
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1: Here at East Center in Harmid. It's going to be westbound on 20, a road rage incident. It's going to be a white Ford Edge SUV with stickers on the back window.
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1: 1705.

0: 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They're going to be coming up to North Main.
1: Device North Main.
0: Affirm. I have a 7.
1: Go with it. I'm passing Harmon right now.
0: It's going to be King King Edward 6878. King King Edward 6878.
1: Copy.
0: 7-6.

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1: Copy. Might want to advise V2, I'm trying to get there.
0: I copy. SL4, 433, copy direct.
2: I copy. 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
1: 123, SL4, 62.
0: .123,
1: guys. Expanding roster, King Perry, 8455, King Perry,

0: That's a 4433. They're going to be coming up to Blake Road. The vehicle is far in front of us.
1: Okay, if

0: Tesla 4433, RPC just advised the vehicle passed you and pulled into Home Depot.
1: Okay, did you describe what was going on?
0: Affirm. The vehicle was brake checking the caller before she called. I guess the caller accidentally cut off the suspect's vehicle

0: 4525, you copy?
1: Well, for 433, do you want 17 with you at home? Or do you want me to disregard? I can disregard if she doesn't want a 17 with me. Copy.
0: That's 4, copy 17.

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1: 437.
0: Carrying reference to suspicious activity, 3583 Austin Road, lot 69. PC states that she believes someone put a tracker on her vehicle.
1: She's still on 19.
0: Okay.
1: 351 SO 462. North Maple, Grand Valley Ave with King, Queen, George, 8208.
0: 14.

Austinburg Fire Eaters 1, area of 0307 in North Windsor, Michigan. Beautiful car, a beautiful smoking, two occupants, possibly unconscious. There's another

0: 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SO4, Jefferson 394.
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0: I have a female at your 5 attempting to turn in a TPO paperwork.
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0: 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Sierra 307 and North Windsor Mechanicsville Road. They took a multiple. We have a driver unconscious, but our call is being very uncooperative.

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1: 501.
0: I'll be in service with one. Give me a retone also.
1: I copy. Just advising Nat has requested a helicopter.
0: Okay.

0: 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These are saying more, man. North Windsor Mechanicsville. 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

0: Supervisor, you're going to have a disturbance pending 7621 Center Road South, 7621 Center Road South, Saybrook Township. PC stating that he was cutting the grass and his brother-in-law came out and threatened to stab him. The mail does have a code 40A.
1: I copy. I'll be en route to that. South Myers and North Ridge Road.
0: Copy. I'll show you en route.
1: 433.
0: 33.
1: Tampa.
0: You signed it on I am responding. Do you want mutual aid?
1: Yeah, we should be good for right now.
0: I copy. Thank you.

0: 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That was for the first 16.
1: Over.

0: QF-29 know that University 3 accepted with a 24-minute ETA?
1: Okay, 24,000.
0: Sir, do you want to

0: 437, 433 information.
1: 437, I'm out now.
0: 32. PC is going to be a Bart Rollins, suspect is going to be a Brian Perry. We do have history with them as of 516. 519. 84 Sanborn.
2: 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George Henry Lincoln, 9027. 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

0: 437-SO4, males sitting in the truck, non-compliant, of LT with shotgun.
1: I copy, non-compliant, holding the code 45.
0: It's a 48, it's nice.
1: Copy, 48.
2: Number 17 in route 1.
1: 1736.

0: 504 is on the scene.
1: I copy. Break.
2: This is 500. Go ahead.
1: Can you have NAD get on TAC 6 to give University their patient report, please?
2: Okay.

0: Alpha 4, 437, 433, status check.
1: We're okay. The male's calm down. He's compliant.
0: I copy. You've run the male. He's compliant.

Lambrose Lane, apartment A12. Again, that's 1910 Lambrose Lane, apartment A12, in regards to a 34-year-old female with chest pain and head pressure.

0: 11. I'll swarm another 7 for you just had. John Mary Edwards. Edwards 3. This is on.
1: 11, you're broken.
0: Six, three, eight, six.

0: 4, 20 to 4.
1: 20.
0: Unit 33, 433.
1: Alpha 4, 433, you advise you need more units.
0: No, we're out, awesome. Everything's okay.
1: I copy. 438, present cancel.

0: That's a 4428. I have that PC on 19.
1: Put it there.
0: 1750.
1: Signal 7 of the transit van, who's it come back to?

0: That's a 4-4 clear.
1: Good.
0: 027 comes back on a Paul King.
1: Okay.
0: 7-2.

0: 37 Centric.
1: 4, okay. Brian's at 21. We're on CCH code.
0: Alpha, 7, 2.

0: 31, SM 462.
1: Okay.
0: I'm out on North Maplewood, Green Valley Ave with King Nora Mary 4853. King Nora Mary 4853.
1: 7 to 2 today.

0: 437 and so forth.
1: Good.
0: You got both males attached to the report. Copy, can I have the report number, please?
1: From your 9, it's going to be 8346. 8346.

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1: East Main near Penniman with King Queen Edward 4027. King Queen Edward 4027.
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0: I have a Cista OSP out in Orwell in regards to a road rage incident. They're requesting that we handle because they're tied up on that Trip 16 crash.

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1: Four ten.
2: Really Orwell.
1: Copy. You want a 19 to 5? I'll give you.

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1: Got it.
0: Thank you.
1: You're welcome. Thank you for the
0: 425 SO4.
1: 425.
0: Signal 5.
1: 1823.

respond 272. You are needed to respond 4935 Park Avenue. Again, that is 4935 Park Avenue in regards to a 41-year-old male with leg pain, difficulty walking. Time of dispatch, 1830.

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0: 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Temperature dispatch 1843.
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2: 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Thank you.
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0: 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You can respond 4804 Caleb Avenue for a carbon monoxide alarm going off inside the residence. 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

Community care to spot 272. You are needed to respond 1421 East. Again, it's 1421 East 48 in regards to a 33-year-old male with a partially pulled out feeding tube. Time of dispatch 1901.

0: Venus 4, been around 25.
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0: from what we were advised, there's a video of the suspects throwing rocks at the PC's vehicle, but then peeled out of the parking lot, unknown of where the male is. GOTD's got a 7 attached. It's 432-668. Victor, 432-668. Comes back at an 05 satellite.
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0: Myself, 24, will be 33, break.
1: Good.
0: We'll be 3 in the area if you could advise 522 to stop and hold also if they see it.
1: Copy, 927.

0: Alpha 4. Just advising, we were just out here on 517 in regards to the points as well. Where apparently the children were harassing the stepmother.
1: Confirm.
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0: I have Matthew Murphy on 19. Would you like to take that?
1: Hey, Verm, you can put him through.
0: 19, 20.

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1: Ford, just be advised, we just took a call for a 34-year-old female suicide attempt. Cutting the
2: and 3249 First Street, Dorset Township. Her suicide attempt, 34-year-old female, clear 1941.

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0: CML.
1: Can you advise to cut yourself off?
0: And CML had a
1: That's affirmed. We took a call for it. They're en route.
2: I copy. Thank you.
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1: 24.
0: That penny 9 on Market Street. You can put the 0119.
1: I copy. Just revise, I do off of a 9 penny at Walmart.
2: Seventeen S4, you can put that PC through to me from Walmart.
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